0: before you go, there's something I want you to have.
1: Oh, it's beautiful. But wait a minute, isn't this...
0: Yeah, yes it is.
1: But I thought the old lady dropped it into the ocean in the air.
0: What?

0: 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And if you need a friend, get a dog.
1: Say you find yourself, but I don't know anything else. 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Say you find yourself, but I don't know anything else.

0: 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Milano, stacco!
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1: 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All day, every day. Big Louis Dogs. Philly is in the building. From Philly, Sicily to Milano. All day. Brah!
2: 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It's your man Dot X down with my man DJ Blaz and DJ Blaze. 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
4: 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This is Acrobatic coming to you live from Torino, you know what I'm saying? Right about now, you're chilling with my peoples, East Milan Crudo Sound, you know what I mean? And this is the show Guida nella Jungla, you know what I mean?
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